was important to me in a number of ways. I attended my first concert. I also graduated high school, and I turned 18. So on this edition, we're going to count down the top songs from the summer of 1977 from the radio station that I listened to most of the time, Music Radio 77 WABC, which was the number one music station in the nation. In the summer of 77, a blackout in New York City sets off looting and general chaos for a couple days in the Big Apple. The king of rock and roll dies. And the first four-time Indy 500 winner is crowned. We'll have news and sports headlines, tops on TV and at the box office, and celebrity birthdays all coming up. Now, first off, a song that did not make our countdown, but this is the group that I saw my first concert with. It was at Six Flags Great Adventure in August, and this was their number one song, KC and the Sunshine Band.

hits at number 10 on the Music Yearbook as we count down the top songs from the summer of 1977. Sports headlines, A.J. Foyt becomes the first four-time winner of the Indianapolis 500. Lou Brock breaks Ty Cobb's stolen base record in Major League Baseball. And Seattle Slough becomes the 10th horse to win the Triple Crown.

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Sean Cassidy's remake of the Phil Spector classic, The Do Ron Ron. That's from the summer of 1977. News headlines. New York is left in the dark with a massive blackout that brings looting and chaos in July. John Lennon gets his green card. The Son of Sam murders end with the capture of David Berkowitz in August. And Elvis dies at the age of 42.

0: from the summer of 77 on the Music Yearbook. That's number 7, Marvin Gaye and Got to Give It Up. 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

Fleetwood Mac at number 6, and of course, Rumors was one of the biggest albums of the summer of 1977. That's Dreams. So, what were we watching in the movies in the summer of 77? The 10th James Bond movie, The Spy Who Loves Me, Burt Reynolds and Sally Fields, Smokey and the Bandit. Star Wars becomes the number one movie of the year as movie audiences flock to see George Lucas's masterpiece. And Sylvester Stallone's movie about an underdog boxer wins an Oscar.

I'm Trip Rodgers. Glad you're listening to the Music Yearbook as we count down the top songs from the summer of 1977. On television, we said goodbye to Groucho Marx and Sebastian Cabot of Family Affair. Both of them passed away in the month of August. Let's Make a Deal signs off of ABC. And the top TV shows? Happy Days, Laverne and Shirley, MASH, and the series starring former R-Gang member Robert Blake, Beretta.

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The Music Yearbook is heard on great radio stations like WRUU 107.5 in Savannah, Georgia. Total

We hear the top song from the summer of 1977. Let's recap our countdown so far. Number 10, Angel in Your Arms from Hot. Number 9, Higher and Higher, Rita Coolidge. Number 8, Sean Cassidy and Da Do Ron Ron. Marvin Gaye's at number 7 with Got to Give It Up. Number 6, Dreams by Fleetwood Mac. Number 5, Gonna Fly Now by Bill Conti. Number 4, The Emotions and Best of My Love. Peter Frampton is at number 3 with I'm In You. Number 2, Undercover Angel by Alan O'Day. The number one song was the first hit for an artist who was the younger brother to one of the hottest music acts in the business. Now, his brothers had left their native Australia to go back to England, and they didn't spend a lot of time with their younger brother growing up. But when he expressed an interest in having a musical career, they helped him out the best way they could. They wrote and produced for him, and he had a stellar start to a career. Number one of the summer of 1977 on WABC, Andy Gibb, I Just Want to Be Your Everything.

0: Andy Gibb would go on to score three straight number one songs. This was the first one, I Just Want to Be Your Everything. And that wraps up this edition of the Music Yearbook for June of 2026. And I'd like to recognize the fact we are entering now our 11th year doing the Music Yearbook. 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

it's not exactly the Rainbow Room. But can you get a cup of coffee, a piece of apple pie, and music by the Chiffons at the Rainbow at this hour? The way you're dressed? I don't think so. Settle in at the All Night Jersey Diner on Classic Oldies WMTR. 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
1: Good morning, I'm Scott Pringle with a WMTR News Update. Family visitation will resume at a Newark Immigration Detention Center following days of clashes between police and protesters. New Jersey Governor Mikey Sherrill announcing the change on Sunday.
2: To protect public safety, the area around Delaney Hall has been secured and the city of Newark issued a curfew there.
1: 20 people, meanwhile, were arrested overnight when authorities say they broke the curfew outside of Delaney Hall. The ICE detention facility has become the focus of protest over alleged mistreatment of detainees and claims of poor conditions, which Department of Homeland Security officials deny. Iran's top negotiator says they will not agree to any deal with the U.S. unless it fully secures Iranian rights. The New York Times reports President Trump has sent a new framework to Iran to have tougher terms. Federal, state, and local law enforcement agencies are preparing for any threats to the World Cup games.
3: FBI Deputy Director Andrew Bailey said all hands are on deck for the largest sporting event the country has ever seen.
4: They will be on the ground in the command posts ahead of any threat. The eyes of the world will be on South Florida, and the world will see this region at its absolute best.
3: Drones are a main focus of security efforts. Operators face up to a year in jail, a $100,000 fine, and the seizure of any drone that flies anywhere near the matches or fan events. I'm Jim Forbes.
1: Former New Jersey Devil and Stanley Cup champ Claude Lemieux's brain will be donated to research into long-term impacts of repetitive brain injuries. That's according to Lemieux's family, who said in a statement that the brain will be sent to Boston University's CTE Center. The NHL Alumni Association announced Lemieux's passing last week. Hurricane season starts today. Forecasters with the National Oceanic and Atmospheric Administration say this year's Atlantic hurricane season is expected to be below normal. 8 to 14 named storms are being predicted, with 3 to 6 becoming major strength. Checking WMTR Sports, the Mets beat the Marlins 10-1. Yankees took down the A's 13-8. Weather, sunny today, high 74. Tonight, cloudy, then clearing, dropping down to 50. Tomorrow, sunny, high 76. I'm Scott Pringle reporting for Classic Oldies WMTR.

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1: Monday morning. Hope you had a great weekend. It's first day of June, and we're rolling right along here on Route 80 and Route 287, Morris County. And not much happening along Route 78 so far anyway. The Garden State Parkway and Jersey Turnpike are good. At Freehold, we have Route 33 closed westbound by Halls Mill Road. And that's all because of an overturned tractor trailer westbound side between Howell Road and Halls Mill Road. Crossings are good. And that's your total traffic update. I'm Bob Oye.
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0: Good morning, I'm Scott Pringle with a WMTR News update. A mandatory curfew starts after days of clashes between protesters and police at Delaney Hall's ICE Detention Center in Newark, and 20 people were arrested overnight for breaking that curfew. Meanwhile, New Jersey Senator Andy Kim, he's speaking out after days of protests. The Democrat appeared on CNN's State of the Union Sunday, calling this past week one of the most difficult of his life.
1: Like, let us try to do what we are set out to do, which is trying to make sure that there is a level of dignity and decency in this country, and that we can try to make sure that people can get the care that they need.
0: Early voting for tomorrow's primary elections in New Jersey has ended as New Jerseyans prepare to pick a nominee for U.S. Senators, House of Representatives, and county and municipal offices. First-time voters who register by mail will be asked to show ID at the polls tomorrow. Iran is rejecting reports that President Masoud Pezeshkian wants to resign.
2: Iran International, a news service headquartered in the UK, reported over the weekend that Pezeshkian had submitted a letter of resignation in protest over the Islamic Revolutionary Guard Corps' power when it comes to wartime decision-making. State-affiliated media rebuffs that claim, reporting that the president hasn't resigned and is still working. A spokesperson from the president's office called the reports of resignation foreign rumor-mongering. I'm Mark Mayfield.
0: A referee at a flag football game this weekend in Franklin Township is being charged with assault after allegedly tried to choke a coach. Edward McKinney will soon have a court appearance on assault charges. Former Federal Reserve Chair Jerome Powell says the central bank is facing challenges that threaten to undermine its credibility. Speaking Sunday, Powell said that keeping monetary policy separate from political pressure was a wise move. Nearly 100,000 vehicles are being recalled by Honda due to an issue with the airbags. Checking WMTR Sports, Mets beat the Marlins 10-1. Yankees, they took down the A's 13-8. Weather today, sunny, high 74. Tonight, cloudy, then clearing, dropping down to 50. Tomorrow, sunny, high 76. I'm Scott Pringle reporting for Classic Oldies WMTR.

0: Monday morning. Hope you had a great weekend. It's first day of June, and we're rolling right along here on Route 80 and Route 287, Morris County. And not much happening along Route 78 so far anyway. The Garden State Parkway and Jersey Turnpike are good. At Freehold, we have Route 33 closed westbound by Halls Mill Road. And that's all because of an overturned tractor trailer westbound side between Howell Road and Halls Mill Road. Crossings are good. And that's your total traffic update. I'm Bob Williams.
1: Updated weather forecast for today, calling for sunshine. A beautiful day for this first day of June, 70 to 75, north winds at 5. Becoming northeast during the afternoon, some clouds tonight, then clear. Overnight lows 45 to 50. Sunshine, mid-70s on Tuesday. Tuesday night, partly cloudy, 54. Wednesday, sunshine near 80, 80 to 85. Thursday, near 90. Friday and into the weekend. I'm meteorologist Steve Pelletieri reporting ionweather.com on Classic Oldies WM.
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1: Good morning, I'm Scott Pringle with a WMTR News Update. Family visitation will resume at a Newark Immigration Detention Center following days of clashes between police and protesters. New Jersey Governor Mikey Sherrill announcing the change on Sunday.
2: To protect public safety, the area around Delaney Hall has been secured and the city of Newark issued a curfew there.
1: 20 people, meanwhile, were arrested overnight when authorities say they broke the curfew outside of Delaney Hall. The ICE detention facility has become the focus of protest over alleged mistreatment of detainees and claims of poor conditions, which Department of Homeland Security officials deny. Iran's top negotiator says they will not agree to any deal with the U.S. unless it fully secures Iranian rights. The New York Times reports President Trump has sent a new framework to Iran to have tougher terms. Federal, state, and local law enforcement agencies are preparing for any threats to the World Cup games.
3: FBI Deputy Director Andrew Bailey said all hands are on deck for the largest sporting event the country has ever seen.
4: They will be on the ground in the command posts ahead of any threat. The eyes of the world will be on South Florida, and the world will see this region at its absolute best.
3: Drones are a main focus of security efforts. Operators face up to a year in jail, a $100,000 fine, and the seizure of any drone that flies anywhere near the matches or fan events. I'm Jim Forbes.
1: Former New Jersey Devil and Stanley Cup champ Claude Lemieux's brain will be donated to research into long-term impacts of repetitive brain injuries. That's according to Lemieux's family, who said in a statement that the brain will be sent to Boston University's CTE Center. The NHL Alumni Association announced Lemieux's passing last week. Hurricane season starts today. Forecasters with the National Oceanic and Atmospheric Administration say this year's Atlantic hurricane season is expected to be below normal. 8 to 14 named storms are being predicted, with 3 to 6 becoming major strength. Checking WMTR Sports, the Mets beat the Marlins 10-1. Yankees took down the A's 13-8. Weather, sunny today, high 74. Tonight, cloudy, then clearing, dropping down to 50. Tomorrow, sunny, high 76. I'm Scott Pringle reporting for Classic Oldies WMTR.

eyes and she says hi. And I stumble to the breakfast table while the kids are going off to school goodbye. And she reaches

0: Here we go. New Jersey Transit now 1 hour delays on train service in and out of New York's Penn Station. Guess why? Overhead wire problems in the Hudson River Tunnel. So that's really just bumped up very quickly. 1 hour delays on all service there. And cross-honoring is now in effect with the PATH system and New Jersey Transit buses, similar to what we had to endure last Friday morning. Elsewhere, we've got a southbound 17 to eastbound 80. The ramp is closed. Overturned tractor-trailer. It's an Amazon truck. It's wedged into the underpass there. It's going to be there for a while. Eastbound side of 80, the shoulder is blocked at exit 64. Hudson River crossings up to 25 to 30 minutes now. GW Bridge, Lincoln and Holland tunnels, not much better. And that's your total traffic update. I'm Bob Williams.
1: Hi, this is meteorologist Steve Pelletieri. We've got a mostly sunny day today. Our highs will range between 70 and 75 for this first day of June. For tonight, some evening clouds, then clearing up overnight. Nighttime lows down near 50. Tuesday's looking sunny. Highs for the day in the middle 70s. The cloudy at night, 54, and the excellent weather continues into Wednesday. Sunshine, highs near 80, and 80 to 85 expected for Thursday, with sunshine could touch 90 on Friday and Saturday. This

0: week. Again, for today, though, it'll be sunshine, a high of about 73. I'm meteorologist Steve Pelletieri. That's the weather story so far.
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0: morning, I'm Scott Pringle with a WMTR News update. A mandatory curfew starts after days of clashes between protesters and police at Delaney Hall's ICE Detention Center in Newark, and 20 people were arrested overnight for breaking that curfew. Meanwhile, New Jersey Senator Andy Kim, he's speaking out after days of protests. The Democrat appeared on CNN's State of the Union Sunday, calling this past week one of the most difficult of his life.
1: Like, let us try to do what we are set out to do, which is trying to make sure that there is a level of dignity and decency in this country, and that we can try to make sure that people can get the care that they need.
0: Early voting for tomorrow's primary elections in New Jersey has ended as New Jerseyans prepare to pick a nominee for U.S. Senators, House of Representatives, and county and municipal offices. First-time voters who register by mail will be asked to show ID at the polls tomorrow. Iran is rejecting reports that President Masoud Pezeshkian wants to resign.
2: Iran International, a news service headquartered in the UK, reported over the weekend that Pezeshkian had submitted a letter of resignation in protest over the Islamic Revolutionary Guard Corps' power when it comes to wartime decision-making. State-affiliated media rebuffs that claim, reporting that the president hasn't resigned and is still working. A spokesperson from the president's office called the reports of resignation foreign rumor-mongering. I'm Mark Mayfield.
0: A referee at a flag football game this weekend in Franklin Township is being charged with assault after allegedly tried to choke a coach. Edward McKinney will soon have a court appearance on assault charges. Former Federal Reserve Chair Jerome Powell says the central bank is facing challenges that threaten to undermine its credibility. Speaking Sunday, Powell said that keeping monetary policy separate from political pressure was a wise move. Nearly 100,000 vehicles are being recalled by Honda due to an issue with the airbags. Checking WMTR Sports, Mets beat the Marlins 10-1. Yankees, they took down the A's 13-8. Weather today, sunny, high 74. Tonight, cloudy, then clearing, dropping down to 50. Tomorrow, sunny, high 76. I'm Scott Pringle reporting for Classic Oldies WMTR.

0: Here we go. New Jersey Transit now 1 hour delays on train service in and out of New York's Penn Station. Guess why? Overhead wire problems in the Hudson River Tunnel. So that's really just bumped up very quickly. 1 hour delays on all service there. And cross-honoring is now in effect with the PATH system and New Jersey Transit buses, similar to what we had to endure last Friday morning. Elsewhere, we've got a southbound 17 to eastbound 80. The ramp is closed. Overturned tractor trailer. It's an Amazon truck. It's wedged into the underpass there. It's going to be there for a while. The eastbound side of 80, the shoulder is blocked at exit 64. Hudson River crossings up to 25 to 30 minutes now. GW Bridge, Lincoln and Holland tunnels, not much better. And that's your total traffic update. I'm Bob Williams.
1: The weather forecast for today, calling for sunshine. A beautiful day for this first day of June. 70 to 75, north winds at 5. Becoming northeast during the afternoon. Some clouds tonight, then clear. Overnight lows 45 to 50. Sunshine, mid-70s on Tuesday. Tuesday night, partly cloudy, 54. Wednesday, sunshine near 80, 80 to 85. Thursday, near 90. Friday and into the weekend. I'm meteorologist Steve Pelletieri reporting ionweather.com on Classic Oldies W.
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1: Good morning, I'm Scott Pringle with a WMTR News Update. Family visitation will resume at a Newark Immigration Detention Center following days of clashes between police and protesters. New Jersey Governor Mikey Sherrill announcing the change on Sunday.
2: To protect public safety, the area around Delaney Hall has been secured, and the city of Newark issued a curfew there.
1: 20 people, meanwhile, were arrested overnight when authorities say they broke the curfew outside of Delaney Hall. The ICE detention facility has become the focus of protest over alleged mistreatment of detainees and claims of poor conditions, which Department of Homeland Security officials deny. Iran's top negotiator says they will not agree to any deal with the U.S. unless it fully secures Iranian rights. The New York Times reports President Trump has sent a new framework to Iran to have tougher terms. Federal, state, and local law enforcement agencies are preparing for any threats to the World Cup games.
3: FBI Deputy Director Andrew Bailey said all hands are on deck for the largest sporting event the country has ever seen.
4: They will be on the ground in the command posts ahead of any threat. The eyes of the world will be on South Florida, and the world will see this region at its absolute best.
3: Drones are a main focus of security efforts. Operators face up to a year in jail, a $100,000 fine, and the seizure of any drone that flies anywhere near the matches or fan events. I'm Jim Forbes.
1: Former New Jersey Devil and Stanley Cup champ Claude Lemieux's brain will be donated to research into long-term impacts of repetitive brain injuries. That's according to Lemieux's family, who said in a statement that the brain will be sent to Boston University's CTE Center. The NHL Alumni Association announced Lemieux's passing last week. Hurricane season starts today. Forecasters with the National Oceanic and Atmospheric Administration say this year's Atlantic hurricane season is expected to be below normal. 8 to 14 named storms are being predicted, with 3 to 6 becoming major strength. Checking WMTR Sports, the Mets beat the Marlins 10-1. Yankees took down the A's 13-8. Weather, sunny today, high 74. Tonight, cloudy, then clearing, dropping down to 50. Tomorrow, sunny, high 76. I'm Scott Pringle reporting for Classic Oldies WMTR. If you do-

0: class headliners such as Preservation Hall Jazz Band, June 9th. Swingtime Big Band, July 18th. Buddy Guy, Tuesday, August 4th.
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0: Busy morning on the roads and the rails. Route 80 westbound side, a vehicle fire in toward exit 57 now. In Patterson, at least one lane is out. Eastbound 80, the shoulders are blocked in toward exit 64. That crash on the ramp from 17 south onto eastbound 80. That's an overturned Amazon truck. It's still being cleared away there. Southbound 17 onto eastbound Route 80. Heavy traffic at the Hudson River crossings, well over 30 to 40 minute delays. The parkway had a broken down vehicle on the ramp at exit 127. And again, Route 27 with an overturned truck by Frillinghuysen Avenue in Newark, east and westbound side delays. NJ Transit, 1 hour delays again this morning on New Jersey Transit in and out of New York's Penn Station because of overhead wire problems. That's your total traffic update. I'm Bob Oye.
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0: morning, I'm Scott Pringle with a WMTR News update. A mandatory curfew starts after days of clashes between protesters and police at Delaney Hall's ICE Detention Center in Newark, and 20 people were arrested overnight for breaking that curfew. Meanwhile, New Jersey Senator Andy Kim, he's speaking out after days of protests. The Democrat appeared on CNN's State of the Union Sunday, calling this past week one of the most difficult of his life.
1: Like, let us try to do what we are set out to do, which is trying to make sure that there is a level of dignity and decency in this country, and that we can try to make sure that people can get the care that they need.
0: Early voting for tomorrow's primary elections in New Jersey has ended as New Jerseyans prepare to pick a nominee for U.S. Senators, House of Representatives, and county and municipal offices. First-time voters who register by mail will be asked to show ID at the polls tomorrow. Iran is rejecting reports that President Masoud Pezeshkian wants to resign.
2: Iran International, a news service headquartered in the UK, reported over the weekend that Pezeshkian had submitted a letter of resignation in protest over the Islamic Revolutionary Guard Corps' power when it comes to wartime decision-making. State-affiliated media rebuffs that claim, reporting that the president hasn't resigned and is still working. A spokesperson from the president's office called the reports of resignation foreign rumor-mongering. I'm Mark Mayfield.
0: A referee at a flag football game this weekend in Franklin Township is being charged with assault after allegedly trying to choke a coach. Edward McKinney will soon have a court appearance on assault charges. Former Federal Reserve Chair Jerome Powell says the central bank is facing challenges that threaten to undermine its credibility. Speaking Sunday, Powell said that keeping monetary policy separate from political pressure was a wise move. Nearly 100,000 vehicles are being recalled by Honda due to an issue with the airbags. Checking WMTR Sports, Mets beat the Marlins 10-1. Yankees, they took down the A's 13-8. Weather today, sunny, high 74. Tonight, cloudy, then clearing, dropping down to 50. Tomorrow, sunny, high 76. I'm Scott Pringle reporting for Classic Oldies WMTR.

0: Busy morning on the roads and the rails. Route 80 westbound side, a vehicle fire in toward exit 57 now. In Patterson, at least one lane is out. Eastbound 80, the shoulders are blocked in toward exit 64. That crash on the ramp from 17 south onto eastbound 80. That's an overturned Amazon truck. It's still being cleared away there. Southbound 17 onto eastbound Route 80. Heavy traffic at the Hudson River crossings, well over 30 to 40 minute delays. The parkway had a broken down vehicle on the ramp at exit 127. And again, Route 27 with an overturned truck by Frelinghuysen Avenue in Newark, east and westbound side delays. NJ Transit, 1 hour delays again this morning on New Jersey Transit in and out of New York's Penn Station because of overhead wire problems. That's your total traffic update. I'm Bob Williams.
1: Updated weather forecast for today, calling for sunshine. A beautiful day for this first day of June, 70 to 75, north winds at 5. Becoming northeast during the afternoon, some clouds tonight, then clear. Overnight lows 45 to 50. Sunshine, mid-70s on Tuesday night, partly cloudy, 54. Wednesday, sunshine near 80, 80 to 85. Thursday, near 90. Friday and into the weekend. I'm meteorologist Steve Pelletieri reporting ionweather.com on Classic Oldies W.
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0: Busy morning on the roads and the rails. Route 80 westbound side, a vehicle fire in toward exit 57 now. In Patterson, at least one lane is out. Eastbound 80, the shoulders are blocked in toward exit 64. That crash on the ramp from 17 south onto eastbound 80. That's an overturned Amazon truck. It's still being cleared away there. Southbound 17 onto eastbound Route 80. Heavy traffic at the Hudson River crossings, well over 30 to 40 minute delays. The parkway had a broken down vehicle on the ramp at exit 127. And again, Route 27 with an overturned truck by Frelinghuysen Avenue in Newark, east and westbound side delays. NJ Transit, 1 hour delays again this morning on New Jersey Transit in and out of New York's Penn Station because of overhead wire problems. That's your total traffic update. I'm Bob Williams.
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7: WMTR Ion Weather Forecast. The update for the afternoon hours. Plenty of sunshine for your first afternoon of the month of June. Highs in the low to middle 70s. Tonight, some clouds, then clear. Overnight lows 45 to 50. Sunshine Tuesday, 74. Wednesday, sunny, near 80. I'm meteorologist Steve Pelletieri reporting ionweather.com on Classic Oldies WMTR.

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4: WMJR Ion Weather Forecast, the update for the afternoon hours. Plenty of sunshine for your first afternoon of the month of June. Highs in the low to middle 70s tonight. Some clouds, then clear overnight. Lows 45 to 50. Sunshine Tuesday, 74. Wednesday, sunny, near 80. I'm meteorologist Steve Pelletieri reporting ionweather.com on Classic Oldies WMTR.

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5: WM Show Iron Weather Forecast, the update for the afternoon hours. Plenty of sunshine for your first afternoon of the month of June. Highs in the low to middle 70s. Tonight, some clouds, then clear. Overnight lows 45 to 50. Sunshine Tuesday, 74. Wednesday, sunny, near 80. I'm meteorologist Steve Pelletieri reporting ionweather.com on Classic Oldies WMTR.

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3: WMTR Ion Weather Forecast, the update for the afternoon hours. Plenty of sunshine for your first afternoon of the month of June. Highs in the low to middle 70s. Tonight, some clouds, then clear. Overnight lows 45 to 50. Sunshine Tuesday, 74. Wednesday, sunny, near 80. I'm meteorologist Steve Pelletieri reporting ionweather.com on Classic Oldies WMTR.

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9: WMTR Ion Weather Forecast, the update for the afternoon hours. Plenty of sunshine for your first afternoon of the month of June. Highs in the low to middle 70s tonight. Some clouds, then clear. Overnight lows 45 to 50. Sunshine Tuesday, 74. Wednesday, sunny, near 80. I'm meteorologist Steve Pelletieri reporting ionweather.com on Classic Oldies WMTR.

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1: WMTR Ion Weather Forecast, the update for the afternoon hours. Plenty of sunshine for your first afternoon of the month of June. Highs in the low to middle 70s. Tonight, some clouds, then clear. Overnight lows 45 to 50. Sunshine Tuesday, 74. Wednesday, sunny, near 80. I'm meteorologist Steve Pelletieri reporting ionweather.com on Classic Oldies WMTR.
2: I was born and raised down in Alabama on a farm way back up in the woods. I was so ragged that folks used to call me Patches. Papa used to tease me about it, 'cause deep down inside he was hurt 'cause he'd done all

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4: Here's the WMTR Ion Weather Forecast. The update for the remainder of your evening, going from fair to partly cloudy conditions. Temperatures overnight down to a range of 45 to 50. Tuesday, sunshine. Highs for the day in the middle 70s, partly cloudy at night, 50 to 55. Wednesday, sunshine, 80 in the 80s on Thursday, low 90s Friday in the weekend. I'm meteorologist Steve Pelletier, reporting ionweather.com on Classic Oldies WMTR.

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0: problem with the trains. Total traffic our afternoon. New Jersey Transit, you may find delays. You may find diversions. Just keep in mind, trains could be difficult because of the fire in the Amtrak tunnel last week. Parkway northbound had an accident by 143. 78 westbound, coming past Newark Airport. Local lanes solid. 22 heavy through Newark westbound and eastbound. 22 into Hillside. Also, big delays. On 80, accident happened in Denville near exit 39, Parsippany through Denville through Rockaway. We're seeing reduced speeds going westbound, and we have a 15 northbound accident scene, and it's just around the Taylor Road area. I'm Christina Lang, Total Traffic.
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0: problem with trains. Total traffic our afternoon. New Jersey Transit, you may find delays. You may find diversions. Just keep in mind, trains could be difficult because of the fire in the Amtrak tunnel last week. Parkway northbound had an accident by 143. 78 westbound, coming past Newark Airport. Local lanes solid. 22 heavy through Newark westbound and eastbound. 22 into Hillside. Also, big delays. On 80, accident happened in Denville near exit 39. Parsippany through Denville through Rockaway. We're seeing reduced speeds going westbound, and we have a 15 northbound accident scene, and it's just around the Taylor Road area. I'm Christina Lang. Total traffic up.
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5: Here's the WMTR Ion Weather Forecast, the update for the remainder of your evening, going from fair to partly cloudy conditions. Temperatures overnight down to a range of 45 to 50. Tuesday, sunshine, highs for the day in the middle 70s, partly cloudy at night, 50 to 55. Wednesday, sunshine, 80, in the 80s on Thursday, low 90s Friday in the weekend. I'm meteorologist Steve Pelletier reporting ionweather.com on Classic Oldies WMTR.

0: with trains, total traffic our afternoon. New Jersey Transit, you may find delays, you may find diversions. Just keep in mind, trains could be difficult because of the fire in the Amtrak tunnel last week. Parkway northbound had an accident by 143. 78 westbound, coming past Newark Airport, local lanes solid. 22 heavy through Newark westbound and eastbound 22 into Hillside. Also, big delays. On 80, accident happened in Denville near exit 39. Parsippany through Denville through Rockaway. We're seeing reduced speeds going westbound, and we have a 15 northbound accident scene, and it's just around the Taylor Road area. I'm Christina Lang. Total traffic.
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0: starting with trains. Total traffic our afternoon. New Jersey Transit, you may find delays. You may find diversions. Just keep in mind, trains could be difficult because of the fire in the Amtrak tunnel last week. Parkway northbound had an accident by 143. 78 westbound, coming past Newark Airport. Local lanes solid. 22 heavy through Newark westbound and eastbound. 22 into Hillside. Also, big delays. On 80, accident happened in Denville near exit 39, Parsippany through Denville through Rockaway. We're seeing reduced speeds going westbound, and we have a 15 northbound accident scene, and it's just around the Taylor Road area. I'm Christina Lang, Total Traffic.
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7: WMJR Ion weather forecast, the update for the afternoon hours. Plenty of sunshine for your first afternoon of the month of June. Highs in the low to middle 70s. Tonight, some clouds, then clear. Overnight lows 45 to 50. Sunshine Tuesday, 74. Wednesday, sunny, near 80. I'm meteorologist Steve Pelletieri reporting ionweather.com on Classic Oldies WMTR.

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0: starting with the trains. Total traffic our afternoon. New Jersey Transit, you may find delays. You may find diversions. Just keep in mind, trains could be difficult because of the fire in the Amtrak tunnel last week. Parkway northbound had an accident by 143. 78 westbound, coming past Newark Airport. Local lanes solid. 22 heavy through Newark westbound and eastbound. 22 into Hillside. Also, big delays. On 80, accident happened in Denville near exit 39, Parsippany through Denville through Rockaway. We're seeing reduced speeds going westbound, and we have a 15 northbound accident scene, and it's just around the Taylor Road area. I'm Christina Lang, Total Traffic.
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0: starting with the trains. Total traffic our afternoon. New Jersey Transit, you may find delays. You may find diversions. Just keep in mind, trains could be difficult because of the fire in the Amtrak tunnel last week. Parkway northbound had an accident by 143. 78 westbound, coming past Newark Airport. Local lanes solid. 22 heavy through Newark westbound and eastbound. 22 into Hillside. Also, big delays. On 80, accident happened in Denville near exit 39, Parsippany through Denville through Rockaway. We're seeing reduced speeds going westbound, and we have a 15 northbound accident scene, and it's just around the Taylor Road area. I'm Christina Lang. Total traffic up.
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4: 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Only one winner per household will be accepted in our contest. For purposes of this contest, household shall mean all persons residing at or claiming as their principal residence any single occupancy dwelling or unit in a multiple occupancy dwelling. No person is eligible to participate in our contest who has won any prize from WMTR with a value of $25 or greater within the 30-day period to the start date of the next contest. Each winner in our contest must claim his or her prize in person at the offices of WMTR within 30 days of the end of the contest. Prizes not claimed within such 30-day period will be forfeited. Each winner of our contest must provide a Social Security number for tax reporting purposes and will be responsible for the payment of any federal, state, or local taxes in conjunction with the award or use of a prize. Each contest winner must sign an agreement releasing WMTR and the contest sponsors from liability in connection with the operation of the contest and the award and use of the prize, and giving WMTR and the contest sponsors the right to use the contest winner's name, likeness, voice, biographical information, and recorded comments in connection with the advertising and promotion of the contest and WMTR and its sponsors and their business. Any dispute or controversy arising out of or in connection with the administration of our contest shall be resolved by the management of WMTR, whose decisions are final and binding. Failure to conform to all contest rules or fraud on the part of a contest participant will result in the disqualification of such contest participant. WMTR is not responsible for the failure of any telecommunication system or part thereof for lost, late, or misdirected contest entries, whether transmitted by mail, telephone, or via the Internet. WMTR contest rules are available at our studios at 55 Corso Road, Cedar Knolls, New Jersey.
5: Here's the WMTR IN weather forecast, the update for the remainder of your evening, going from fair to partly cloudy conditions. Temperatures overnight down to a range of 45 to 50. Tuesday, sunshine, highs for the day in the middle 70s, partly cloudy at night, 50 to 55. Wednesday, sunshine, 80 in the 80s on Thursday, low 90s Friday in the weekend. I'm meteorologist Steve Pelletieri reporting ionweather.com on Classic Oldies WMTR.

0: starting with trains. Total traffic our afternoon. New Jersey Transit, you may find delays. You may find diversions. Just keep in mind, trains could be difficult because of the fire in the Amtrak tunnel last week. Parkway northbound had an accident by 143. 78 westbound, coming past Newark Airport. Local lanes solid. 22 heavy through Newark westbound and eastbound. 22 into Hillside. Also, big delays. On 80, accident happened in Denville near exit 39, Parsippany through Denville through Rockaway. We're seeing reduced speeds going westbound, and we have a 15 northbound accident scene, and it's just around the Taylor Road area. I'm Christina Lang, Total Traffic.
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